This is a lady that's been singing since she was 8 years old. She has the same birthday as me, August 28th. And she's a beautiful lady. She's got a gorgeous voice. She's a big star in Brazil. And I've asked her to come up and sing with us tonight. Please welcome Paola Fernandez.

like you. No one wants your history. 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

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Breathing. We are from heat. The electric one. Does it shock you? See, he left us to see.

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1: La música que esperas. En el momento que lo deseas. I want to talk to you. The last time we talked, Mr. Smith, you reduced me to tears. I promise you it won't happen again.